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Oh, that's not many. 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

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We never thought there'd be an end. And I remember looking at you then, and I remember thinking that Christmas must have been made for us. 'Cause darling, this is the time of year when you really need love.